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Also, Fremont Oktoberfest starts tomorrow. I do love a good

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The Seahawks are back. Let's go Hawks. From 102.5 KZOK.

The Stevie Nicks biography is out, and apparently it is just a bunch of chapters of life lessons that Stevie has learned over the years. Someone called her, or the person that wrote it called her, a fairy godmother. I've never really thought of Stevie Nicks as my fairy godmother, but maybe I should start. 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

Well, if you're out on the open road right now, enjoy it. We'll say that. Enjoy it, because don't forget, we've got massive road work starting tomorrow night at about 11:30 is when they're closing northbound 405 between Renton and Factoria. Yay for that. All northbound lanes of 405 will be closed. It will be a mess. I can safely say that. Also, we've still got Revive I-5 going on. We've got road work on 520 in Redmond, I believe, on I-90 in Bellevue. All sorts of fun. 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

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That is a $1 increase for qualifying workers. 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

You guys, the gas prices are out of control. Diesel now is like $7.27 a gallon. Regular gas averaging $5.57. Nationally, the average price of diesel is over $6. And a gallon of regular up to $5.73 here in the Seattle area. That's 6 cents higher than it was a week ago, 90 cents above this time last year. And it's showing no signs of slowing down. I hate it. It's Seattle's Rock 102.5 KZOK. Yeah.

Hard to believe it, but Kraken preseason hockey gets underway on Saturday. That's right. The Kraken, in their first preseason game, will face the Canucks, I believe. And their regular season starts October 4th. We've got the Cougs facing Duquesne. Hopefully they can get off the loss column and over to the win column this weekend. Huskies will be hosting Eastern Washington. That's right. We've got the Seahawks and the Cardinals in Arizona. Sounders will be facing the Colorado Rapids on Saturday. Storm and Aces tonight. And Mariners off today, back at it tomorrow. There you go.

102.5 KZOK. Chad Tyson, what's up? How you guys doing tonight? Checking in to rock things here on a Thursday evening. One more day till the weekend. And, of course, we got Festival rocking this weekend in Vegas. Our iHeartRadio Music Festival fired up tomorrow night. We'll get you details throughout the show this evening.

22.5 KZOK, Seattle's Rock. Chantage. So we talked about the holiday season last night on the show because that's already starting to creep in. People started to do their shopping already, and stuff's already out in the stores as far as decorations are concerned. Also this week, the U.S. Postal Service began their Operation Santa, which is where people send in letters to Santa. Details on that are on the post office website tonight. Want to get the kids in on that. Stained right now is outside. Rocket Dixon.

Seattle's Rock, 102.5 KZOK. Chad Tyson, week two in the NFL gets started tonight. Bills hosting the Lions in Thursday Night Football. And, of course, week one, you may have been thinking, where

0: 102.5 KZOK. Can't touch the romantics rocking things. Week two of the NFL. Get rolling tonight. That Bills Lions game Thursday night football. Of course, week one. Lots of offense. 16 games from last Wednesday through Monday this week. Had a total of 791 points, which is a combined average of about 49.4 points per game. Both figures match 2012 for the most points scored in the NFL's opening week. Since the AFL and NFL merged back in 1970, yeah, a lot of points scored week one. Will week two be the same? I don't know, man. We're starting to find out tonight. We'll reconvene Tuesday next weekend. I'll look at those numbers again, but something tells me they might be pretty high here for week two. Keep it here. We got more tunes coming up next tonight. Beatles on the way. Soundgarden as well.
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0: Seattle's Rock, 102.5 KZOK. Can't talk to Rick Nielsen from Cheap Trick made some news last week because they had to pause the show they were doing in Illinois because he was having trouble breathing mid-show. But everything ended up working out fine, and they're back out there still touring, man. They've got an extensive touring schedule for this year, and I think they actually just added more dates this week.
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Chad Tyson of Foo Fighters is we're back to the Shut Up Rock tonight. Dave Grohl recently sat down with Mojo Magazine and talked about Nirvana's Nevermind album, which turns 35 next week. Some interesting stuff here we'll dive into later this hour tonight.

102.5 KZOK. Chad Tyson, if you listen to the tunes from Gene and Paul's kids, Nick and Evan, Stanley Simmons as they're called, they got a new record coming out next month, October 2nd. There's a handful of tracks out already that are really good. They're also doing some touring in support of that. StanleySimmons.com.

0: 22.5 KZOK, Seattle's Rock. Chad Tyson, just some Foo Fighters back there. As I mentioned, Dave Grohl recently sat down with Mojo Magazine for a new interview about Nirvana's Nevermind album, which turns 35 on September 24th. And he revealed that he initially didn't think that Smells Like Teen Spirit would be a breakout hit. He said, Nevermind. That record, he thought it was going to be In Bloom, the smash hit, or maybe Lithium. He thought Smells Like Teen Spirit was going to be just another album cut, but he said we recorded it pretty quickly, and I think it was one of Butch Vig's, the producer's favorite, and it soon became pretty clear that it would be a special song on the record. But of course, at that point, we didn't think anything was going to happen with the record in general, so they had zero expectations on Nevermind, and yeah, look where it went. Groundbreaking, right? Start to finish. Good stuff, man. Great interview there with Dave Grohl, Mojo Magazine.
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Seattle's Rock, 102.5 KZOK. Chad Tyson, director John Carpenter, has an interesting Metallica item on his bucket list. I'll tell you about that coming up next tonight. Unforgiven, rocking things now.

0: make sure you set this as the first preset on your free iHeartRadio app. We are 102.5 KZOK. Chad Tyson, Toto, also did some Metallica back there. Legendary director John Carpenter wants to direct a music video for the band. He's got that on his bucket list. He talked to Metal Hammer and revealed that he's been a fan of Metallica since being introduced to him by his kids when their Black album came out back in 91. He said we all loved it when it came out. It's just a fantastic record. They're just this huge band, but I love that album for introducing me to them. But I've never seen them live, and I'd totally direct a music video for Metallica if they asked. He's never seen them live? Wow. How much you want to bet they've seen this story, and they're like, you need to come to a show at the Sphere with us. And about that music video, the ball is in your court, Metallica. That'd be pretty cool, man. More rock.
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22.5 KZOK, Seattle's Rock. Chad Tyson, have you heard about our iHeartRadio Music Festival? It's this weekend at Vegas. We fired up tomorrow night. And this band here actually joins us Saturday night for night two, the Smashing Pumpkins live stream. Going to be over on Disney Plus and Hulu all weekend. Check it out.

102.5 KZOK. Chad Tyson. So Def Leppard has been doing this box set release thing. They've got Volume 4 coming out in November of this year. We just got the details this week. I'll fill you in with the info coming up next night here on the show.

0: 95 KZOK. Chad Tyson, Brian Adams also did some Def Leppard, and that's they put together Volume 4, the fourth of six box sets, showcasing their complete recorded output, which is coming out on November 13th. This will be on CD and vinyl, and this one contains all their studio recordings from 2015 through 2023, which include the albums Def Leppard, Diamond Star Halos, and Drastic Symphonies, each presented in their original packaging, plus some rare tracks curated by singer Joe Elliott. It says there's some bonus bits that are quite recent, but there's also something that was lost in the vaults for over 33 years until earlier this year. And they also get this cover of The Beatles' Revolution, which is out now. So, yeah, you want to grab more details on that, get a pre-order, and hit up Def Leppard's website for more info on Volume 4. It's like I said, it's due out November 13th.
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Chad Tyson, Rolling Stones, going to be getting the biopic treatment at some point. We don't know exactly when or what era the band's going to be covered, but I guess they've signed a contract. That's where we are right now. So a lot of details forthcoming.

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22.5 KZOK, Seattle's Rock. Chad Tyson, pumpkin spice season rocking, but bananas creeping in this year. Do you see Snickers' new limited time banana nut bread flavor they're releasing at Walgreens? That's expected to be out this Friday. It actually has banana flavored nougat in it, the banana trend. Trying to make that a thing. Will it catch on? I don't know. We'll see.

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1: Humans were not created to sit in silence. 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Guaranteed.

0: 102.5 KZOK. Chad Tyson, Tom Petty rocking things tonight. Big day yesterday for Tom Petty fans. We got that previously unreleased tune, Parade of Loons, which is one of a few previously unreleased tracks included in this massive new Origin 71 through 78 box set that's coming out November 6th. 5 LP, 4 CD, Blu-ray sets celebrating the 50th anniversary of Tom Petty and the Heartbreakers. And that goes all the way back to like a demo. 1977, that was floating around that song. It was never good enough to make it on a record because it's Tom Petty's playing. He just didn't think it was worth keeping because the recording itself didn't sound the way he wanted it to. It's been there for decades. We finally got it yesterday. It's out on streaming. If you want to check it out and missed it, hit up iHeart All Access tonight.
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Chad Tyson, Oasis, announced a 2027 tour this week. We got six dates here in the U.S. next year. Three at Foxborough, three at Sin City. They actually planned to do this, the follow-up to the reunion, right after that wrapped up in London back in July of 2025. Yeah, next year they'll be out rocking. Tickets on sale tomorrow. I

102.5 KZOK. Chad Tyson, new season of South Park started last night on Comedy Central, or is it South America now? Season 29 of that show. I've not had a chance to watch the new episode. I'm going to get into it this weekend, but that's out now. If you want to check it out, Candlebox Rocket, thanks. Far Behind.

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Chad Tyson, have you ever paid attention to the cymbal hits and the Joker from the Steve Miller Band? I get a video over my reposts on TikTok and Instagram. It's a drummer trying to hit them all at the right time. A lot harder than you might think. Let's listen.

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0: 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Chad Tyson, Def Leppard rocking things. That's pretty much going to wrap it up for the show, man. Stacy's taking over here at midnight to keep things rocking until the morning show gets in tomorrow. And I'll talk to you back here tomorrow night around 7 to get us into the weekend full swing. Yeah, what a weekend we got on tap in Sin City and everywhere, because we're live streaming our iHeartRadio Music Festival tomorrow, Saturday night. It's going to be a great weekend of music. Weezer, I'm looking forward to seeing them. They're playing tomorrow night. Smashing Pumpkins going to rock, too. They play Saturday. And, of course, Kenny Chesney, I'm a big fan of his as well. He's touring next year with Eric Church. That's going to be awesome. I got my tickets, but Kenny playing tomorrow night, too. Man. Full details, complete lineup over on the website. 10:30 East, 7:30 Pacific. We get things fired up tomorrow night. I cannot wait. Like I said, more tunes next. Chili Peppers on tap. Stacy taking over. Talk to you guys back here tomorrow night.
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Thanks for hanging out. It's Stacey with you. So, regurgitated online, Conan O'Brien Needs a Friend. I like that podcast. It had a clip up of Bill Hader doing Eddie Van Halen, the Van Halen brothers, but also his impression of David Lee Roth. It's perfect.

Seattle's Rock, 102.5 KZOK. It's Stacy and Soundgarden's Bad Motorfinger. It's one of Eddie Vedder's favorite records. He says he always admired Chris Cornell's vocals and the band's artistry. And Bad Motorfinger holds very special memories for Eddie Vedder.

Seattle's Rock, 102.5 KZOK. Thanks for hanging out. It's Stacy with you. Scorpions would have been a few dates in with their Vegas residency, but no, they pulled the plug on it. But they rescheduled for next year, so it's not that they're not feeling it.

0: 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Thanks for hanging out. Do you think you're an intellectual? Five most intellectual cities: Boston, Hartford, San Francisco, Providence, and Pittsburgh. Five least intellectual cities: Riverside, California, Fresno, California, Vegas, Houston, and Phoenix. I can't say I like being around intellectuals. They don't laugh at fart jokes.
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Stacy hanging with you. What's your favorite Nirvana record? Tweet at Radio Stacy. Do some Nirvana.

Seattle's Rock, 102.5 KZOK. Thanks for hanging out. It's Stacy with you. Welcome to Friday. Nestle in. Now, don't hang on to Thursday. That's goofy. Mm-mm. So do you practice Santeria? Do you have a crystal ball? No, I don't, man. Bradley Knoll doesn't either.

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Motley Crue tour underway with the boys of Tesla on the bill and Extreme, Nuno Betancourt and his good hair.

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Seattle's Rock, 102.5 KZOK. Lollapalooza India 2027 has been announced. They've got Olivia Dean, they've got Cat's Eye, Fontaine's DC, St. Vincent, Stuart Copeland, Limp Bizkit. That's what we call eclectic. That's in January.

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It's Stacy. 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

0: 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If I have any of my friends' kids on Instagram, I've been commenting, hey, cute nighty, ho-co dress.
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It's Stacy and the PSLs, where pumpkin spice lattes are back at your local Starbucks if you're into drinking baby poop.

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That's where you can find me on Instagram. We'll keep the rock going for you.

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Def Leppard actually working on their newest album, calling it their most diverse album to date. I guess they're aiming at an early 2027 release.

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Bon Jovi lotto tickets are coming to New Jersey. 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Bon Jovi going to be featured on a scratch-off ticket. So this will be a $5 scratch-off. 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This will be happening October 5th.

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The Seahawks are back. 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

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Thanks for hanging out. It's Stacey with you. And presets on the iHeartRadio app, that's a nice little feature. If you use the app a lot, don't let it get clunky. 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

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New snake found in New Guinea, and they're naming it after Slash. Scientists can rock and roll, too. A newly discovered species named after Slash, who is described as a lifelong reptile.

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Metallica not stopping anytime soon. This M72 World Tour continues. Got what, a third, fourth leg? Where? What are we on now? May through June. Tons of U.S. and Canadian dates.

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1: It's Stacy, and you know, they'll study anything, and I don't know who's paying for it, but an Oxford professor has done a study to find out what the best karaoke song of all time was. Was he sitting in bars trying to figure this out? I don't know. But number one, Bon Jovi's Living on a Prayer. In the top three, though, Whitney Houston, I Want to Dance with Somebody, and Oasis, Don't Look Back in Anger. Now, what I want to ask you is, can you spell karaoke?
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The Seahawks are back. 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

0: 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It's Tanner, Laura, and Casey. So when's the last time you were hit in the face? Whether you were punched in the face or kicked in the face, what happened? Why did it happen? I got kicked in the face recently.
1: Yeah.
2: How do you get kicked? Like by a wild animal?
0: No, by my girlfriend, Allie. Oh,
2: wow.
0: So I've become a foot guy over the years, and Allie's got these tiny little adorable feet. And sometimes in the morning when she's sleeping and I'm getting ready for work, I'll just tickle them. You know, just a little bit. Just like
2: exactly how everyone wants to be woken up in the morning.
3: Who said stop, Boston Beach? Stop tickling me.
0: So I was tickling her feet because it just makes me giggle. And she was convulsing so much or whatever it is. Just like, you know how when somebody gets a hold of your foot when you're ticklish.
2: Yeah.
0: And she accidentally booted me right in the jaw.
2: Sure, it was an
0: with
2: accident.
0: The heel. No. Yeah, because she immediately goes, oh, I'm so, so sorry.
1: That's how you get knocked out.
0: Honestly, a little more. And she would have knocked me cold. But it was my fault because I was screwing with her feet. You know, so I didn't blame her. I was just like, damn, baby, you got me good.
1: Yeah.
0: And like it gave me, I had a headache for like 2 hours.
2: Oh, man.
0: And she sent me a text later that day, like, I'm so sorry. And I go, babe, it's my fault for messing with your feet.
1: Yeah.
2: Well, man, she just got you right in the jaw.
0: Yeah.
1: And that
0: and was, she got me good, too.
1: She was sleeping when you did this?
0: Yeah.
1: So she just threw a kick in the dark.
2: Wasn't thinking about
0: reflexes,
2: it. Yeah.
0: It's what I get for messing with her.
2: Yeah.
0: But I got kicked right in the face. Like, you know, I've been punched in the face in a fight that didn't hurt as bad.
1: Right. Well, a kick, too. I mean, and that was an up kick, too, from the bed.
0: With the heel.
1: Yeah, so that definitely is going to smart a little bit.
0: Taekwondo people would be very impressed at her form.
2: You're just lucky you didn't get a black eye.
0: Yeah, or a bloody lip or something.
2: Oh, yeah.
0: When did you get punched in the face or kicked in the face or elbowed in the face?
2: Oh, my gosh. It really is. Have you ever, and Bowie, God rest her soul.
0: Your dog?
2: My dog who passed away this past December. She wasn't an especially cuddly dog, but sometimes you'd try to like give her a little squeeze, but damn, she had a hard head.
0: Yeah.
2: And so when they like whip up and just like bonk you in the head, and you're like, oh my God, it hurts so bad.
0: And you get mad, but you can't, you know, they don't know what they did.
2: Right.
0: So
2: yeah.
0: You just gotta go,
2: it's my fault for trying to love you so hard.
0: When's the last time you were punched in the face, Casey?
1: Oh, it was a couple months ago. I told you when I went in to ask my son a simple question and he belted me one in the face.
0: Yeah. I mean, I kind of vaguely remember you telling me this. Like, he close-fisted, popped you in the head?
1: Yeah, I mean, he didn't put a bunch of mustard on it or anything, but he definitely closed a fist and popped me one in the face. And,
2: well, and he's a big guy.
1: Yeah, he's...
0: So what was he arguing over? What was he upset about? Oh,
1: I think I reached my threshold of questions. Like, you got about three before he starts getting spicy. And then he wanted me to leave his room. I think I stayed too long, and he got up, and he just walloped me.
0: One more question, Dad. I'm going to punch you.
1: I'm at it with you, old man.
2: Did he give you a warning? Was he like, stop? Or, like, did he just, like, walk up to you and pop you in the nose?
1: He popped up off of his bed and just swung one and clipped me.
0: Wow.
2: Said nothing.
0: What'd you say?
1: I said, hey, man. Don't be doing that. And I might have punched him back in the gut very softly, you know, just to give him a little return.
0: Yeah.
1: That's usually what I do. I'll give him one right in the bread basket.
0: We want to know when was the last time you were hit? This text from 9770 says, I'm hit in the face daily because I've got a 4-year-old girl and she loves to just come punch me for no reason. And she doesn't care what she hits. She laughs. It's cute, though.
2: Teaching young.
0: That's right. All right. When's the last time you were punched? We'll take more of your calls coming up. Hang on.
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0: 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But of course, the Seahawks taking on the Cardinals.
1: Yeah!
0: Kickoff is at 1:25. 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It's Tanner, Lauren, Casey on KZOK.

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Or your call's coming up. 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

0: 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It's Tanner, Laura, and Casey. So we want to know, when was the last time you were hit in the face? By the way, we're talking about this because I was tickling Allie's feet the other day.
1: While she was sleeping.
0: While she was, I was getting up, you know, getting ready for work, and I just saw her cute little feet there, and I just went, and she, you know, convulses, and she booted me right in the jaw.
1: Had it coming.
0: I think I did. I couldn't even be mad at her because it was my fault. But yeah. 9897 says, the husband elbowed me in his sleep and almost caused a detached retina.
1: Oh, my God.
0: I had no idea until I told the eye doctor 1 year later. It had already luckily healed fine, but he definitely could tell.
1: Yeah. That actually reminds me, one time, it's the only time my husband got violent with me, and it was not on purpose. He had been drinking absinthe at the bar one night, and he was talking in his sleep, and he was tossing and turning, and at one point he just goes, bam, and just like punches me while I'm sleeping. And I was like, dude, never again. We are never drinking absinthe ever again. You got to keep it together.
0: Yeah. Yeah. When you get punched in the face, that's a good time to call it.
1: Yep.
0: Let's go to line 2. It's Tanner, Lauren, Casey. Good morning. When were you hit in the face?
2: What up, guys? I just want to say thank you guys for the 5 Finger Death Punch tickets. I saw the concert the other day.
0: Awesome.
2: And I got punched in the face.
1: At 5 Finger Death Punch?
0: In the pit?
2: Well, it wasn't punched. It was like a 24-ounce margarita full of liquid. Launched in the air, flying, and I saw it coming and couldn't avoid it.
3: Oh, man.
4: That's always the best. The slow-mo incoming shot.
0: Yes.
1: So, like, what kind of cup
2: straight
1: was it?
2: From the pit, too.
1: Was it like a can or?
2: Hard plastic. Hard plastic cups. Yeah. Like shattered everywhere.
1: Oh, but he had
0: I was going to say,
2: and like 4 other people.
0: Probably disintegrated on his face like a chunk of ice just spread out.
1: But also, what a waste of like a $26 margarita.
4: No kidding,
1: you know what
4: right?
1: I mean?
0: Someone in the pit was having
2: seriously,
0: a good time.
2: Seriously.
0: Yeah. All right, dude. Thank you. Appreciate it.
2: Thank you, guys.
0: I like that he saw it coming in slow motion.
1: No.
0: It's Tanner, Lauren, Casey. When's the last time you were hit in the face?
5: So, I don't know if this is the last time I was hit in the face, but last time I was punched in the face, I just left a class, left a building, and some Nimrod was driving his car through campus and came very close to me and someone else. And just, I reached out and hit the back window to show him how close they were.
1: Yeah.
5: And this guy got out of the car just super hot and bothered and took a swing, clipped me right in the face, right on campus.
0: Oh.
1: That's messed up. Be like, bro, you almost ran me over.
5: Yeah, and then got out and, yeah, he wanted to fight. So it was like a road rage thing. I was like, dude.
0: Thanks, dude. Appreciate your call.
5: Yeah.
0: You got to be careful, man. People road rage and they can
1: get...
0: Want to know, when's the last time you got hit in the face? Have the talk back.
6: A few weeks ago, I was sleeping and I felt something running across my forehead. So just instinctively, I smacked it. It was a spider running across my forehead and I slapped myself awake. That was a good way to wake up.
1: Did you get the spider, though?
0: Yeah, that's what I want to know. Because if not, you got to burn the house down.
1: Yeah.
0: Let's go to line 1. It's Tanner, Lauren, Casey. When's the last time you were hit?
7: Well, this was about 6.5 years ago, and it was completely my own fault, but I was at a company party, and I never drink at company parties, but this particular one was the same day that my grandmother died.
1: Oh.
7: So I decided, okay, I'm going to go ahead and drink, right?
0: Yeah.
7: Well, everybody was so excited that I was drinking that every time someone went to the bar, they got me a drink.
1: Uh-oh.
7: So I was drinking a lot. I made it home just fine. No incidents. My DD got me home. We were totally good. I walked in the door, dropped my keys, bent over to pick them up, lost my balance, went down head first, and went down hard. And the next morning when I woke up and looked at myself, my entire left side of my face completely black and blue.
1: No.
0: You rocked yourself.
7: It looked like my husband had beat the crap out of me.
0: And so were you having to explain that to people? Right. Like, I promise you, Carl didn't hit me.
7: So I don't wear makeup, but I learned really quick how to use makeup that week.
1: Yeah.
0: I picture you like Two-Face, where just half the face right down the middle is just bruised up. All right, thank you. Appreciate you sharing that story with us. It sucks when you fall like a tree in the woods, too.
1: And you thought you made it. You're in the clear. You're good to go. You're safe at home. What could possibly go wrong?
0: All right, more of your calls, texts, and talkbacks coming up in just a few minutes. Hang on.
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0: Seattle's Rock, 102.5 KZOK. All right, 7:30 this morning, another chance at Trans-Siberian Orchestra tickets. And before that, we may have a new contender for the worst national anthem ever sung. I mean, good God, George Washington is rolling in his grave right now. And we'll play it for you coming up next. Happy Friday. It's Tanner, Lauren, Casey on 102.5 KZOK.

0: 102.5 KZOK. It's Tanner, Laura, and Casey. All right, is this the worst national anthem ever? I think it's really bad. It may be a top five. I don't know if it's the worst ever. It's pretty bad, though, so you can decide here. This looks like it happened at some sort of rodeo. You know, it's like a dirt field, and sure, there's a guy out there singing the national anthem, and I don't know if he had it down before he started and just got nervous or what, but...
1: Who is this guy? Like, is he just like some random dude?
0: Yeah, just a random dude.
1: Interesting. Okay.
0: Yeah, and he can't remember the words to the national anthem to save his life.

0: Nope.
1: The stars
2: no, come on.
1: Will still there.
2: What? That's the easiest part. Is he drunk?
0: I
2: think he's drunk. He sounds drunk.
0: I don't know, to be honest with you. He doesn't look drunk. But it's like an older man who got nervous and.
3: Okay, I get the nerves part. Mm. I mean, and that he must have been remarkably nervous to get, but like he's singing things that you've never even heard before.
2: But the galaxies of
0: the galaxy. That's a word that's not even in the song.
3: You've never heard the middle at the end of that before ever.
2: No.
0: Some texts are saying I'm just glad the glag was still there. This was the Star Scrambled Banner.
2: Yeah, I don't. And then there were times during the song that I was like, oh, he's going to pull it back together. Like, he's got this. And then he just, like, goes completely off the rails again.
0: Is it the worst one you've ever heard, though? Because someone said...
2: I don't think it's the worst one.
0: This text from 3049 says, I don't think anyone will be able to convince me that any national anthem is worse than Fergie's.
3: Yeah, I agree that one. I don't think getting the words wrong makes it bad. You know what I mean? Like, if he had the words right, that would have been... fine.
2: Because at first, like when he first started, I was like, okay.
0: I still feel like getting the words is bad, but it's not as bad as it being totally out of tune.
3: Yeah, Fergie took liberties with it. Right?
0: And that's what pisses me off is when people take liberties and try to show off their voice. This one says, I think that point about halfway through, you fake a stroke and collapse.
3: Yeah. Star Scrambled Banner sums that up pretty good though.
0: This one says, dude started strong, then kicked playback speed down to 0.5x, buffered, resumed playback, then started the remix.
2: It does seem like he's forgotten the words to the most notable parts of the song, right? Yeah. It's like...
0: Well, he like, get in the rockets, run to the... He knew that part.
2: Yeah, but like at the end, like...
0: Yeah.
2: Home of the break? Like, come on.
0: I think at that point he was just scrambled.
2: Yeah, he's like, God, can I just be done?
0: What to do. We'll put the video on the website. Click on Tanner, Lauren, Casey. Let's
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It's Tanner, Laura, and Casey. All right, let's get you some free Trans-Siberian Orchestra tickets real quick. I know. Already talking about Christmas. I'm hearing it in grocery stores, the music already. Looks like it's time to drink. Just kidding. No, I'm not. All right, this hour's keyword for your chance to win is Bell. Shoot me a talkback message right now through our iHeartRadio app. Once you've got KZOK streaming, say the word Bell into the microphone and you could win. Good luck. It's Tanner, Laura, and Casey. Happy Friday.

Hey, if I describe somebody and the crime they committed to get arrested, do you think you can figure out which football team he's a fan of just based on the facts? Well, our game NFL Felonies is coming up next. We'll describe somebody who got arrested wearing a certain team jersey, and you just got to figure it out. It's Tanner, Lauren, and Casey on KZOK.

0: 102.5 KZOK. It's Tanner, Laura, and Casey. All right, it is time to play NFLonies. What we're going to do is describe a crime. Somebody committed a crime, you know, asked out the public, maybe public intoxication, whatever it is. We're going to describe the crime. The interesting thing is the person, when they were arrested, was wearing like a team jersey or some sort of team logo or something. You're just going to have to match the NFL team with the crime that we describe. Easy?
1: Easy enough, right? I mean, it should. Well, actually, I mean, it's a lot of degens out there, so you never know.
0: It's very true.
1: Yeah.
0: But which team's got the most degens? Laura, what do we have for NFL news this morning?
1: All right, so this is kind of like, this is a little bit different than the ones we have been doing because this one actually happened at a game. So, obviously, everyone's wearing jerseys, but this dude took it to the next level. This guy was arrested and charged with aggravated assault, reckless endangerment, and bribery after he kicked a steel barrier that caused the object to fall over, hit a woman in the head, knocked her unconscious.
0: Oh, my goodness.
1: And then he had the nerve to resist arrest. He was drunk at the time, big shocker. But then, to add insult to injury, he was telling cops after he got arrested that with the right amount of money, this could all just go away. He also said, hey, I work for the IRS, guys. If you just let me go, I could hook it up for you.
0: Oh, jeez.
1: It's fine. This is all just a misunderstanding.
2: Yeah, if you guys want to get audited, hook me up.
1: I got money. That didn't work, so.
0: Yeah,
1: he got arrested for all that.
0: And probably fired from his gig, I would imagine.
1: I would imagine so. Who knows if he even worked for the IRS. But it was being held on a $10,000 bond.
0: So which team jersey was he wearing during the arrest? God, I see so many fights at NFL games. I feel like that could be anybody.
3: I know, right?
0: Casey, what do you think?
3: Do you want me to give a legitimate guess or?
0: Yeah, Laura doesn't have to say.
1: I'm not going to tell you if it's right or wrong.
3: Okay. The first team that came to my mind was the Baltimore Ravens.
0: Really? All right. It sounds very Eagles. You know, Eagles fans are crazy. They got a Jelter Stadium. That sounds very, you know, feeling
1: in the realm of possibility.
0: Let's go to the phones here. First, let's go to Brian. Good morning, Brian. Can you tell us the team name?
4: Good morning. Yeah. I'm going to say the Raiders.
3: The Raiders.
1: It's not the Raiders. That is always a popular guess, but it's not the Raiders today. Yeah.
0: Sorry, buddy. Let's go to Glenn. Glenn, can you guess the team?
5: I was going to go Raiders, but I'm going to go New York. I'm going to go Giants.
3: Okay.
1: Giants, negative. Not the Giants.
0: Let's go to line six. Let's go to Biker Ladin. Good morning, Biker Ladin. What's your guess?
6: Good morning, everybody. I'm going to guess the Cleveland Browns.
1: Not the Cleveland Browns. Listen, none of the Cleveland Browns fans don't get angry enough to be knocking stuff over because they're just used to the disappointment.
3: I also don't think they sell much merch.
1: Probably not.
0: I mean, who wants to wear that? All right, thanks, Biker Aladdin.
1: They're terrible, and the colors are bad.
0: Let's go to Terry. Good morning, Terry. Tell us, what's your guess?
7: I'd say Miami Dolphins.
1: Not the Dolphins.
3: This time.
0: How close have we gotten?
1: Not that close. Tanner, you're probably the closest in terms of, I don't know. I don't want to say that because that'll come.
3: Well, there's your clues, everybody.
1: I will say, here's a clue for you. Casey Beefwater Bay was correct in that the team jersey that he was wearing, they were playing the Ravens at the time that this happened.
0: Okay. Herbert?
8: Yes, this is.
0: Take a guess.
8: All right, I'm going to go with the Patriots.
1: Not the Patriots.
0: Oh, that's going to be my next guess.
1: Good guess, not the Patriots, so.
0: Oh, I think I know now. I think I know, but I can't say it. It's Tanner, Laura, and Casey. Can you guess the NFL team?
9: I'm like a Steelers fan to me.
1: Yes, absolutely a Steelers fan.
0: Yeah, they like to get a little tossed, a little drunk.
1: Dude, I hate Steelers fans. Living in West Virginia was Steelers Nation, and I did not like it. And they're very territorial about it. It's like you talk trash about the Steelers, and they will beat your ass.
0: 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It's Tanner, Laura, and Casey. We'll be back.
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Happy Friday. 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

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The Seahawks are back. 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

0: 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It's Tanner, Laura, and Casey. So did you ever go over to a friend's house when you were a kid, and there was just something about the house, or maybe it was even the family, that you're just like, you know what, I don't want to come back here.
1: Yeah.
0: This place sucks. Across the street from my house as a kid, my friend, really sweet dude, great family, but God, their house smelled like fish.
2: Oh.
1: Like, fish?
0: Just like you'd go, you know when you're at the fish part of the grocery store?
1: Yeah.
0: It smelled like that. Yeah, their house was so stinky, I couldn't do it. What got us thinking about this is we found this video on the internet. I guess the question on the, you know, was just, you know, what's something that you found at someone else's house that made you not want to go back?
1: Mm-hmm.
0: And the comments are wild.
1: Yeah, if you think the fishy smells bad, you listen to this.
0: This is like a lady reading some of the comments on that thread, and some of them are just crazy.
3: Something you witnessed at someone else's house that made you never want to go back. I was peeing and the mom kicked the door in and very sweetly said, "Hi, honey, we don't close doors here." I was like, okay.
0: Wait, hold on. She kicked the door into the bathroom while you were peeing?
1: You got to keep that open.
2: Listen, we watch around here.
0: That is...
1: We got to make sure you're not up to no good.
0: I would tell my parents. I'd be like, there's something going on over there.
1: Yeah.
0: What the hell's that about?
2: I never experienced anything like that. I just would go over to somebody's house and maybe it was a little unkempt or maybe the parents were a little spicy.
0: Yeah.
2: Yelling, carrying on.
0: Yeah.
2: I just didn't want to be around that.
3: Actually went to a friend's house and learned how family should be, and that was worse. Oh. They wanted to take my phone overnight. I called my mom and told her to pick me up immediately.
0: Hold on. So the random mom said, "Give me your phone?"
1: Yeah.
0: That's weird.
1: I wonder why.
0: I would not be happy with that if I'm a parent. Like, I want to be able to call and get a hold of my 100%. Kid.
2: That's why my kid got a cell phone in the first place.
0: Right, right. Who are you?
3: The mom came out of the bathroom and said, "It's your turn to take your bath." I asked how to let the water out, and she said, "Oh, no, we all use the same water."
1: Oh, okay, first of all, taking a bath at, like, a friend's house is weird to begin with, I think. But then just, like, using the same bath, that's just messed up.
2: I would be...
0: Call the police.
2: I'd be,
0: you gotta get me out of here.
2: Police, maybe. I would certainly be calling to go home. I wouldn't be staying there.
0: I mean, you know, I'm a big germaphobe now, but as a kid, because the kids rub anything on their face, put anything in their
1: mouth. That's true.
0: I would, even as that kid, that dirty little kid, I'd still be like, ugh.
1: Yeah, that's...
0: Bath water?
1: No.
2: It's weird
1: behavior. And then it's like... Aside from it being just disgusting and dirty, it would be cold.
2: Depending on what number you draw, but you're. I mean, are you company and you get to go first, or are you not in the household so you go last?
1: I don't know.
2: Depends on what number you draw.
0: Gross. We got more from this video.
3: Went to a friend's birthday sleepover, and her mom assigned everyone a chore before the party could quote, officially start, and told me I had to clean the bathroom.
0: What is something that you saw at somebody else's house that made you say to yourself, I can't come back here? This place is either too gross or too weird. Maybe the mom is too weird, or like you said, the parents are arguing.
3: My sister, she went over to her friend's house for the first time to sleep over, and they fed my sister, quote, guest food. The entire family ate a steak dinner while my sister was given a PB&J for dinner.
2: That's like reverse
1: guest. That's insane. Yeah.
2: Typically, the guest would get the steak and we would eat the peanut butter.
0: I would wake up in the middle of the night and eat everything in that kitchen.
2: Yeah.
0: I would wake up. I would be taking the last bit of the cupcakes. I'd be eating the last bit of the goldfish crackers. Eat them out of house and home. Maybe eat PBJ while you guys cook steak.
1: That's wild.
2: It's just a very strange position.
0: Okay. Shoot us a talk back through our iHeartRadio app or a text at 98197. It's Tanner, Lauren, Casey.
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All right, Seahawks taking on the Cardinals on Sunday. Kickoff is at 1:25. Go Hawks. But if you're going to be driving around on Sunday, you got a honey-do list. You're just trying to eat up all the football you can this season. You got the Steelers and Patriots game and the Colts and Chiefs game heard on our sister station, 93.3 FM KJR. It's Tanner, Lauren, Casey. Happy Friday.

So what did you see at somebody's house that made you realize you never wanted to go back there? Like, oh my God, their child runs around with no pants. It makes me uncomfortable. Plus, he pooed in the kitchen. Yeah, tell us, is there something that you're like, I can't come back to this house. It's just too much. 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It's Tanner, Lauren, Casey. Happy Friday.

0: Seattle's Rock 102.5 KZOK. Okay? It's Tanner, Laura, and Casey. All right, when did you go over to somebody's house? You know, maybe you're, as a kid, you were going to go stay the night and play some Sega. And then you went over there and you're like, I can't come to this house anymore. It's too gross, or the family's too weird, or their dog keeps farting.
1: Oh.
0: My friend's wiener dog. I'd go over to their house and that dog, for some reason, always wanted to be like next to me or in my sleeping bag.
1: Yeah.
0: And he'd crawl into the bottom of my sleeping bag and just rip ass.
1: Yeah, I'm sure it was the dog, Tanner.
0: It was the dog. I mean, a couple of those might have been myself, but most of it was the dog, and it just gassed me out. So, yeah, Court, have you ever been to somebody's house, whether you're an adult or a kid, and you went over there and you're like, this place is gross?
2: Yeah, well,
0: the couches are crusty. I can't come here anymore.
2: I had a few friends that were, there was always the smells. And I think that's what, whenever you go to anybody's house, like if it's not your house, it smells weird. So there was a few houses where they definitely had some smells because they had animals or whatever. But the house that I did not want to go back to is one of my good friends, his dad was an a-hole and would just lay into him for, it got uncomfortable. Like he didn't care.
0: I always hated that.
2: Yeah. It didn't care the company was around. He would just get to yell at that kid, for like an hour. And I just had to sit there. And if I try to pipe up or try to leave, you sit down too.
0: Yeah.
2: And so you're like, I'm good. I don't need to come back here ever again.
0: What is something that you saw at somebody else's house and you just couldn't go there anymore? Like when I was a kid, my friend across the street, their house smelled like straight fish.
1: Mm-hmm. That's so weird.
0: Like the kitchen of a Long John Silver.
3: Yeah. I have the fish house.
2: Oh, you do?
3: My house smells like fish.
0: That's why I never go over there. Casey's the guy.
3: It's like, it's a combination between, like fish counter fish and an old aquarium.
1: Get out of here.
2: And why does it smell like that?
3: I don't know. It's kind of nice.
2: Just drag a fish around the house every once in a while.
1: He's got a candle, actually.
0: We got some text messages coming in. This one says, years ago, I was in middle school and I went to a new friend's house. I had to use the restroom. Come to find out they didn't use toilet paper. They used washclothes. Washcloths.
2: Yeah, right.
0: And they would wash. He would.
2: That's filthy.
0: They would keep them and wash them again. I never went back there after that.
3: It's like a cloth diaper for adults.
2: Yeah.
3: It's very strange.
1: Yeah, I don't love that.
2: I appreciate the recycling, but gross.
0: 1819 said, I went to hang out at one of my best friend's houses, and I went to put my beer in the fridge, and the fridge was so disgusting. I was questioning whether I wanted to put my sealed beer in the refrigerator.
1: Ew.
0: It took all the politeness I had not to say something. They're some of the kindest, most wonderful people in the world, but gross.
1: No, but if that's your best friend, I'm definitely saying something. Be like, bro, clean your fridge.
0: Sometimes as a kid, you just need to know that it's not like that somewhere else.
2: Right.
0: Yeah. It's not normal.
2: That is brutal.
0: Let's go to Chris. Good morning, Chris.
4: Hey, good morning, guys.
0: What's happening, bro?
4: So I went over to a friend's house. This is like 10 years ago. And before I went over there, he goes, do you like dogs? I'm like, of course, man. Like, I'm pet friendly. He goes, okay, well, good. Because my mom, she's got a lot of dogs. And I was like, all right. So we open the garage door, and I hear a stampede. And out comes 18 pugs. Half of them are like naked. And I was so terrified. Never again. Never went back again.
0: 18 pugs. That sounds cute.
2: You say half of them are naked?
3: Or no hair?
0: Like hairless pugs?
4: Half of them were naked. Yeah. They had no hair and like little patches of hair.
0: So in other words, they were being taken care of.
2: Yeah.
0: They had skin issues.
4: No.
3: 18 pugs are cool. 18 pugs with mites. Now we're talking.
1: No thanks.
0: Because pugs are
4: cool.
0: Pugs are kind of dirty. You need to clean their faces and their little fold flaps.
2: The little fart boxes.
1: Dude, 18 of them.
4: Yep.
0: How big is it? Is it an apartment or a house?
4: It was a house, and I think his mother, she was a hoarder or something. But
0: you don't have 18 pugs unless you're a hoarder.
2: Yeah.
4: Exactly. Yeah.
0: All right, dude. Well.
4: Yep.
0: God,
1: that's insane.
0: I feel like I can taste it.
3: Funny notion.
4: If it were 18 golden retrievers, that would be cool.
0: Thanks, dude.
3: Yeah, when you got 16 sick dogs, you always go, maybe I ought to get a couple more.
0: Yeah,
1: right.
0: 866-445-1059 is the phone number. And also send us a talk back through our iHeartRadio app. We'll have more coming up here in just a second.
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0: Easiest thing you've ever done is you've been so lazy, you're like, oh, God, I'm just going to eat this ice cream with my hand. How bad was it? We found this message board online of people talking about the laziest things they've ever done, and damn, there are some doozies on here. We'll share some of them with you coming up in just a few minutes. Happy Friday. It's 102.5 KZOK. 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

0: Seattle's Rock 102.5 KZOK. It's Tanner, Laura, and Casey. So we've all been lazy. Some of us maybe a little more than others. You know, you just loaf around all day, all week. I saw a video of maybe you saw it too, of this guy. He's probably in his 30s, big old fat dude. And he's living in his mom's house. The place is a sty. There's dead animals all over the place.
1: What?
0: Yeah, like in dead hamsters in cages. And,
1: dude, no.
0: And there's like the mom's in a wheelchair.
2: Okay,
0: and she's,
2: I saw this.
0: You saw it? She's pushing herself on the wheelchair, but there's like fecal matter and animal poop all over the wheels. Mm-hmm. And the son is just a lazy bum.
2: Watching an 85-inch TV, which is always hilarious to me, how they like got absolutely nothing, got laundry in the refrigerator, and yet we've got a big old big screen.
0: Yeah, he's got enough energy to go to the fridge to watch his movies.
2: Was he shirtless?
0: Yeah. Okay. Just like basketball shorts or something.
2: Yeah.
0: Making excuses for everything.
1: That's wild.
0: And so, yeah, that's a very high level of lazy. Yeah. Especially when you're like, your mom is just slowly withering away
1: own trash. That's just like you've given up, right? Yeah. Like, yeah.
2: Well, there was a whole like just nonchalance to his demeanor that was interesting, because they like people came into like from the state or whatever to help clear it out. And he's just like casual mentions. He goes, you might find some dead animals in that back bedroom.
0: Yeah, no big deal.
2: Like it was the most normal thing that you could tell somebody.
0: Yeah, it's gross. But I found this. It's a list. People confessing the laziest things they've ever done.
1: Okay, this should be good.
0: What is some of the laziest things you've ever done in your life? 866-445-1059 is the number. You can also shoot us a talk back to our iHeartRadio app. When I was like in my early 20s, you know, when you first move out, you're living in an apartment, I would get so lazy, I wouldn't want to pick a sock up off the ground, so I would just vacuum around the sock.
1: Oh, my gosh, that is...
0: Yeah, like the TV remote would be there, and I would just vacuum.
1: But that's crazy, though, because you're being productive enough to vacuum, but not enough to pick up the sock from the floor.
0: I even posted an image on the internet one day. I go, this is how lazy I am. And you can see everything is vacuumed, except for this one little spot where the remote was.
2: I'm going to give it 60%. Yeah. But I'm going to go hard for that 60.
0: That'll do that as an adult. I love vacuuming now.
1: It's
0: satisfying.
1: Like the lines and things.
0: I do love it.
1: I would say maybe something that I will do if I have dirty dishes in the dishwasher or something and it's not quite ready to be turned on and I don't have any forks left.
0: Yeah.
1: I will get very creative with my cutlery. If I need to eat something requiring a spoon or a fork.
0: Use like a big spoon?
1: Yeah, I'm like, I'll just use this wooden spoon.
2: What prevents you from just washing one of the forks?
1: Because I don't want to. That's the thing. I'm lazy.
2: It would arguably take you longer to find the alternate utensil wash a...
1: We're talking about being lazy. And yeah, being vulnerable.
0: When you're
1: being
0: in lazy mode, you don't think clearly. Yeah. You just think, how can I do this with little effort as possible?
1: And of course, I'm taking the tub of yogurt out of the fridge. I'm not putting it in a bowl. I'm just eating it with a big wooden spoon straight out of the tub.
2: Do you guys feel bad about it?
0: I do. I feel guilty.
2: Because my favorite type of lazy is just literally doing nothing. Like if it's raining outside on a Saturday, and I can just hang out watching TV from the time I wake up to, and then I do one of those like, how is it 6 o'clock already?
1: When it's,
2: I'd be like, dude, I've done so little today that my body hurts.
1: When it's the weather is crappy outside, I feel better about it than when the weather is nice outside.
0: Yeah,
1: because then I feel like I've wasted a beautiful day.
0: Exactly,
2: the guilt does set in on you.
1: Mm-hmm.
0: So yeah, here's a list of confessions. You know, people confess the laziest things they've ever done. This one says, I Google Earthed my license plate because I was too lazy to walk outside and look.
1: Oh, man. That's good. That's good.
0: This person says, I was so sick with a sore throat and was too lazy to get a cough drop, so I held my mouth open over the humidifier, which wasn't really cleaned to soothe it, and I developed strep throat because of it.
1: Oh, no.
2: No.
0: Because there was some bacteria in the humidifier.
2: Yeah. I mean, that is a strange notion to think, if I just steam it, I'll be all right.
0: This person says, I'll put 33 seconds on the microwave instead of 30 so I don't have to move my finger.
1: Stop. That's crazy.
0: All right. Send us a talk back through our iHeartRadio app or a text at 98197. It's Tanner, Lauren, and Casey. We'll be back.
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It's Tanner, Lori, and Casey. Happy Friday. All right, Ashley Ryan has got another pair of tickets to go see Trans-Siberian Orchestra at 4:30 this afternoon. So download the iHeartRadio app to win. Happy. It's Tanner, Lori, and Casey with Green Bay.

Man, I love being lazy. And I got a lazy weekend ahead of me. No plans as of right now. I mean, who knows? A family emergency could suddenly just pop up. But as of right now, it's pajamas and football for me all weekend. Very excited about it. But what do you think the laziest thing you've ever done is? Well, people sharing theirs on the internet, and I'm going to share some with you coming up next. It's Tanner, Laura, and Casey on 102.5 KZOK.

0: Seattle's Rock 102.5 KZOK. It's Tanner, Laura, and Casey. What is some of the laziest things you've ever done in your life? This one says, my son came over to borrow a frying pan because he didn't want to wash his. That sounds like something I would have done.
1: That truly would have taken less time to just wash your frying pan.
2: And now you got two that you have to wash.
0: Went to wilderness therapy and refused to carve my own spoon, so I ate with random sticks that I found for 2 months.
1: Yeah, see, that is...
0: Jesus.
1: That's something that I would do.
0: This one says, I ate ice cream with a credit card once.
1: Yeah, exactly.
2: where there's a will, there's a way.
0: That is amazing. Grab a spoon, pull up the Amex.
1: That is amazing.
0: Laziest thing that you've ever done, what is it? 98197 is our text line. Or you can shoot us a talkback to our iHeartRadio app. This one says, I couldn't be bothered to look out the window, so I checked the weather app on my phone. I feel like a lot of us do that.
1: Yeah.
0: This one says, I threw away Tupperware today because it had food that had gone bad and I didn't want to clean it. Guilty. Yes.
2: Okay, I've done that move.
0: Guilty.
2: Absolutely.
0: I'd rather throw it away.
2: Yeah.
0: I also get kind of grossed out. Like, I don't want to eat out of that thing anymore.
2: Things and also, this is a $4 problem. I'm willing to part.
0: What is the laziest thing that you've ever done? We got some more here. This one says, I slept on a bare mattress for 3 months because I was too lazy to put the sheets on. The sheet was at the bottom of my bed in a ball.
1: I certainly have done that for like a night or two. I don't know why I always decide to wash my sheets at nighttime, like before I go to bed.
0: Yeah.
1: And then they're not done drying yet or something. And I'm like, nah, I'm going to bed. So then I just go to bed straight on my mattress.
0: I did that once, definitely longer than a couple of days, not a couple of months. But
2: a
0: couple of weeks at least, I just would sleep on a bare mattress. And I hate doing that.
1: Yeah, it makes me feel so gross.
0: It does,
1: but also I'm like, I am not putting a fitted sheet on now. Like, I'm just not doing it.
2: It's also like a rougher material. So like, it's not comfortable to lay on either.
1: Well, I have like the mattress cover is kind of like a softer material. It's not straight.
2: I'm not straight
1: on mattress. Okay. No.
0: I was.
1: Okay.
2: Do you not find the mattress material to be a little coarse?
0: I don't buy trash, Casey, so
2: no.
1: Whatever, you've had your bed for like 15 years,
2: My mattresses are topped with silk.
1: Do you know how many skin cells
0: don't bring it up.
1: Are in your mattress?
0: I know.
1: And it's straight coming in contact with your body.
2: You're sleeping on the Sealy Skin Flake mattress.
0: All right, well, I'm going to come give you guys a hug in a second. this text, sometimes when the toilet paper runs out, I'll use the empty toilet paper roll thing to wipe.
2: Like I've
1: done that before.
0: Really?
1: Just
0: use a sheet from the phone book.
1: Who has a phone book?
2: But Laura, I do remember you mentioning this story before. That was a number one.
1: That was a number onesie. Never done it with a number two.
0: Okay, good. I'm glad you clarified.
1: Because then I just like dab.
0: I was just like, that must have been a bit schmeary mess.
2: Well, I was curious though that it just doesn't. That's not overly absorbent. The tube, so like the fact that
1: there's not that much, and it's still a paper product, so it does absorb.
0: Just stop thinking about it.
1: Don't worry about it.
0: This one says dressed for school the night before and woke up in clothes. That's how lazy I am. I did that as a kid a couple times.
2: As a kid,
0: I ordered DoorDash from the restaurant directly under my apartment. Come on, bro.
2: Okay, man, that one takes the cake.
0: Get your ass up, walk downstairs.
1: Yeah, because that's going to cost you like an extra $15.
2: For real. I mean, that's the benchmark for me. I don't know about you guys, but that one takes the cake.
0: We got to talk back to our iHeartRadio app.
3: When I was younger and I was playing video games for a long time, like 4, 5, 6, 7, 8 hours, I would just use a bunch of Gatorade bottles to go to the bathroom in so I wouldn't have to get up.
2: You gamers, you're your own level of just tenacity.
1: Mm-hmm.
0: Well, don't lump us all in with crap boy.
2: Well, I'm just saying, like, you will survive on whatever food is available to you. You'll pee in a bottle.
0: I've never done any of that.
2: So you don't get disrupted.
0: Never done any of that.
1: You've peed in a bottle.
0: Not playing a game.
2: A mouthful of pizza rolls, just whizzing in a Gatorade bottle.
0: All right, that checks out.
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0: 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It's Tanner, Lauren, Casey. All right, Seahawks taking on the Cardinals on Sunday. Kickoff is at 1:25, but don't forget there's a lot of football to watch this weekend. So if you're just trying to eat it all up, you can also listen to the Steelers and Patriots game and the Colts and Chiefs game on Sunday on our sister station, 93.3 FM KJR. Go Hawks! It's Tanner, Lauren, Casey.

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You ever see those Drumeo videos? It's where they get like really famous drummers. They find a song that the drummer doesn't know, and they have him try and figure out how to play the song without hearing the drum track at all. And I guess they just had that happen with Linkin Park drummer Colin Britton. He had never heard Number of the Beast by Iron Maiden, and he had to try and figure it out on the

Seattle's Rock 102.5 KZOK. So for those of you who like to hate watch the Oregon Ducks, they're playing today against the Portland State Vikings. Now, normally, one would say that's going to be a blowout. However, the Ducks hilariously lost last weekend to Oklahoma State. So it's entirely possible they lose again today to Portland State. That's a 7:30 game.

the weather outside is fantastic. For the last several days, I do not want to go inside, man. I love this fall weather we got right now. It's 102.5 KZOK, Seattle's Rock.

0: Seattle's Rock 102.5 KZOK Court in here with you. Well, we may have a good idea who the next James Bond is going to be. So there's this guy by the name of Jack Loudon. He has been one of the people who's been mentioned a lot around James Bond, who will take over as the next James Bond. He's on this show called Slow Horses with Gary Oldman. A couple weeks ago, Gary Oldman's like, oh yeah, Jack Loudon, he's going to be the new James Bond. And then he had to come out and say, well, I don't know what I'm talking about. Sorry, don't pay attention to me. Well, the cast of the next season of Slow Horses has been released, and Jack Loudon is not on it, which means he's got something more important to do, and being James Bond would certainly be more important than being on this show Slow Horses. So people are saying that's pretty much the confirmation for them that Jack Loudon will be the next guy. It's not actually confirmed, but people are saying it's practically confirmed.
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0: Seattle's Rock, 102.5 KZOK. What's that sound? Annoying sound of a bunch of clocks going off at the same time. But it's also...
1: I said it's also the sound of Fremont Oktoberfest. That's going on this weekend as well.
0: Jeez. Song starts loud. That's going to be going on all weekend long if you're looking for some German beers or some American beers, too, and some sausages and all that kind of stuff. Grab your lederhosen and head on down to Fremont Oktoberfest all weekend long. Right now it's Floyd, 102.5 KZOK, Seattle's Rock.

Seattle's Rock, 102.5 KZOK. Yeah, pretty soon your kid may not be able to use their cell phone at school at all. Governor Ferguson looking into the possibility of an away-for-the-day cell phone policy that would cover the entire state. Everybody has the same policy, so he's looking into that right now. 102.5 KZOK.

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In the where? In the where? In the where? Yeah, so I guess Ozzy's final performance was recorded, and it is now coming to theaters. Ozzy and Black Sabbath, Back to the Beginning, is going to run in theaters on October 28th. So you'll be able to watch his final performances, and I'm sure some of the performances of some of the other people that are gonna, that were there at the time. So October 28th, coming to theaters. 102.5 KZ.

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Seattle's Rock 102.5 KZOK. So we're about a week and a half, less than, from Pearl Jam's next performance. They're playing at the Ohana Festival in Hawaii. And we still don't know who the drummer is going to be. Do they know who

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1: Yeah, this is all about playing those songs that you definitely know. You've definitely heard them, but maybe you just haven't heard them recently. Today, I got a little Alice in Chains for you, Down in a Hole. It's brought to you by the Washington State Fair, running now through the 27th. 102.5 KZOK, Seattle's Rock.

for this. The Seahawks are back. 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

Seattle's Rock 102.5 KZOK. So Seahawks on the road this weekend. So are the Sounders. That means Lumen Field is wide open for monster trucks. Monster Jam going to be going on there at Lumen Field tomorrow. They got to bring in a bunch of dirt so they can tear the place up and then they can scoop all the dirt out of there again.

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Weekend is almost here. You can practically smell it. Here's your list of things to do this weekend.

Seattle's Rock 102.5 KZOK Court in here with you. Oh, man. Yesterday, Mets first baseman Jared Young had to be taken off the field in a golf buggy after getting a knee to the side of the head by his own pitcher, Nolan McLean. Apparently, it was one of those hits that was kind of rolling towards first base, not directly down the line, but kind of just far enough away that Jared Young had to decide whether or not he wanted to stay on the plate or try to go get the ball. Eventually, he stays on the plate. The pitcher has to go help out. They come close enough that McLean has to try and jump over and past Young and catches him right in the side of the head with a knee and drops him instantly. Scary video. I think Young will probably be okay, but is probably going to have a headache for a good couple of days. It's Steve Miller. 102.5 KZOK.

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102.5 KZOK. Well, I think we can go ahead and call it. We are in the spooky season, officially, with Halloween now less than a month and a half away. And coming up this weekend on Sunday, they're in Tacoma. This is brilliant. I don't know why more people don't do this. Haunted Farmer's Market, where it's the same idea as a farmer's market, but instead of buying overpriced apples and things like that, you can buy like Halloween costumes and decorations and, you know, little masks and spooky things, all sorts of that kind of stuff. It's going on this Sunday there in Tacoma. Right now it's Phil Collins, 102.5 KZOK.

Yeah, Queen was talking about doing the whole, like, hologram tour thing, where they would all be holograms that they would look like they did back in the 70s. But ultimately, Brian May decided we'd have to use too much AI in order to create all of this. And he's like, yeah, we don't like AI. We're not doing that.

Seattle's Rock, 102.5 KZOK, Court in here with you. Oh, talk about nightmare fuel. Like, there, occasionally you read a story and you're like, yep, that one's going to stick with me for a bit. So I guess in Western Australia, a guy was swimming about 50 feet off the shore, got attacked by a shark. And normally when there's a shark attack, the stories that usually come out are like, this guy got bit and lost his arm, maybe got a nice big chunk out of the side of him. Nope, not this time. I guess they did not find the person that got attacked. There was just there was red in the water, and that was it. That's all that was left. He got full-on jawsed. There was nothing left of this guy. So it's one of those, dude, why does anybody go to Australia? Everything just wants to murder you there.

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Ashley Ryan has your next chance to score some tickets to go check out Trans-Siberian Orchestra playing there at Climate Pledge Arena. 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

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Well, you start saving up your money because you're going to need it because Metallica is coming close. Not here, but close. They're coming to Vancouver, BC. May 8th. They just announced this. It appears to be a single show. You know, they've been doing these weekend shows. Like last time they were here in Seattle, they played, a Friday and a Sunday. But this seems to be a single show on May 8th, unless they add some more tour dates, which is possible, always possible with Metallica. It's 102.5 KZ.

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0: Rebels Rock, 102.5 KZOK, Court in here with you. So some people say that Florida gets a bad rap, and those people are wrong. Florida deserves all of the hate that it gets because of stories like this. There's three stories, all of them out of Florida, and all of them make me want to saw Florida off and set it afloat out in the middle of, you know, the Caribbean, because it should not be attached to the rest of us. One, there's a woman that was caught by her husband, who was checking the CCTV, having relations with a family dog. That's one. Number two, a mom admits to, you know, having relations with her own 21-year-old son. Says it only happened 100 times or so, only. Three, a man apparently strangled his girlfriend after she asked him not to fart in bed. All of those out of Florida. So every single thing that people say about Florida, every bad thing, yep, that's it encapsulated in those three stories.
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Seattle's Rock, 102.5 KZOK. Oh, yeah, got some football, of course, this weekend. So nice to be able to say that again. Of course, the Hawks playing on Sunday on the road against Arizona.

Seattle's Rock 102.5 KZOK. So what, last week, the week before, one kid got arrested in conjunction with that Chelan Hills fire. And now they have arrested an additional three people after the video came out of these kids driving down the road with a bunch of fireworks that they were shooting out the back of a pickup truck and just randomly letting them go. Just firing them down the road. And one of those, or maybe several of those fireworks, caught the place on fire, causing, you know, thousands of acres to burn, and at least one person perished in that fire. So, three more people have been arrested. Folks, keep the fireworks away from your idiot kids, please.

0: 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And you can stream the entire thing to your living room through either Disney Plus or Hulu or both, if you want to do a picture-in-picture and have them both be the same picture. But yeah, that is happening tonight and tomorrow night. You've got Smashing Pumpkins, you've got Weezer, you've got Muse. Muse is great. Those guys put on an amazing show. You've got Snoop Dogg. Snoop Dogg's always entertaining. That's good. That one's going to be fun. And I'm looking forward to see what sort of matchups. And, you know, like, sometimes you'll have one artist come out from one genre to perform with another artist from a completely different genre just for the fun of it. So that's the kind of stuff that happens at our iHeartRadio Music Festival. 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

morning, I tell you what, it was so fall-like. I went out back to take the dog out, and there was like kind of a mist in the air, and it was a little chilly, and I walked out. I said, oh, this feels like fall. Made me very happy, and very fitting, too, because Fremont Oktoberfest is underway starting today. So, you know, why not enjoy a little fall, a little German-inspired Oktoberfest fun, some steins of beer. It's Seattle's Rock 102.5 KZOK.

Seattle's Rock 102.5 KZOK. And we got to talk about the traffic that we're going to deal with this weekend. Just a reminder, northbound 405 is going to be closed between Renton and Factoria. Northbound 5, still dealing with the Revive I-5 project. We've got road work on 520 in Redmond, I-90 in Bellevue, and a Husky game as well. So lots going on around town.

Well, I guess we are no longer the coffee capital of the United States. Wallet Hub put out a new study on the best cities for coffee in America, and Orlando took the top spot, which is weird. Portland, number 2, and yeah, you gotta go all the way to number 5 to find

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0: Well, there's no better way to kick off the holidays than by seeing Trans-Siberian Orchestra. They will be coming to Climate Pledge Arena November 29th. And you know, we've got your shot at tickets. You've got one more chance to win those tickets this week. I'll be giving you a keyword at 4:30. When you hear it, yep, you're going to hit us up on the iHeartRadio app using that talkback mic. 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
1: 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The Seahawks are back. 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

Okay, so I did look at the records. Colorado is actually the worst team in baseball. They've got 56 wins. But the Angels, they're second worst with 59, and we just lost a series to them. And the A's right above them at 61 wins, and yep, we lost two series to them. It's Seattle's Rock, 102.5 KZOK.

0: Well, I've got your keyword for TSO tickets to see him at Climate Pledge Arena November 29th. That keyword is coming up at 4:30. So you're getting close. Don't go anywhere. 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It's new. It's improved. It's fun. 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We're 102.5 KZOK. When you make us your number one preset, I mean, you don't have to, but it's recommended. You're going to go to our page and hit the microphone there in the corner. 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

Seattle's Rockets, 102.5 KZOK. You know what I left off of the sports schedule? The Kraken preseason gets underway tomorrow against the Canucks as well. I know, we're like 2 weeks away from the start of the regular hockey season, which is crazy. If you are trying to find the Husky game tomorrow, that is at 4:15. You can hear it on our sister station, 93.3 KJRFM. And tonight is the start of the iHeartRadio Music Festival. You can hear these guys.

Well, they have now arrested a total of 4 suspects for the Chelan Hills fire. They arrested 1 person earlier in the week and then 3 more yesterday, all of them 18 and 19 years old from Pierce County. There is a viral video that has gotten out that kind of helped lead them to these kids. It showed them sitting in the bed of a truck while speeding down the road, shooting illegal fireworks into the air and at passing cars. And that is what caused the fire. So we'll have to see what happens. The first one has already pled not guilty. It's Seattle's Rock 102.5 KZOK.

sorry. Well, if it's been a while since you've had a cheeseburger, I've got good news for you. Today is National Cheeseburger Day, and I read somewhere that McDonald's is giving away free double cheeseburgers, I think, if you spend $1. So, you know what? Don't clog up the line at my McDonald's and hamper my ability to get my double cheeseburger, but you do you. It's Seattle's Rock 102.5 KZOK. 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